0: tells a story.
1: Phil Collins on the drum solo for In the Air tonight.
2: Yeah, well, the sound was different from any other record that was around at the time. I mean, drums really normally were recorded in acoustically perfect surroundings. You know, that was the way, you know, studios were built. But there was a studio in London called The Townhouse, which had this stone room. And that's where I'd recorded with Peter Gabriel. But I fell in love with the engineer who got this sound. So when I did my solo album, I, you know, got together with him. And we did Face Value together. So when we did In the Air Tonight, you know, we got set up in the live room, and I was playing. And when we came to mix it, we, you know, we really went to town on it. And it was my album, so the drums could be as loud as I wanted. And it really, you know, people went like that, because you're kind of lulling people in, drawing people in, and then suddenly punching them in the face with this.
0: 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It's about the music.

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1: Brian Adams remembers when he first started writing songs.
2: I started writing songs, well, I thought they were songs anyway, probably when I was about 15. They're mostly gobbledygook, but when I was around 18, I met up with a guy called Jim Valance, and he was able to help me structure ideas and teach me about structure of songwriting. And I think that once I learned that, because there is no master class for how to write music, you just have to, it's got to be something you feel. And so if the reprise feels good, you bring it back. And so that's more like what you'd call a chorus. So it's just about how to structure it so that the song feels good as it sort of rambles on. I kind of look at the songs more like love letters.
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1: Members of Duran Duran on how success didn't come without hard work.
2: It was all very jet set and very amazing. Of course, we were working so hard, you didn't get a chance to notice it.
3: It is now.
2: Anything
4: to, yeah. Jet set. I think we were on a lot of jets. That was basically it. I mean, yeah. We travelled a lot and worked a lot, played a lot of live shows. For the first 5 years, 6 years that we worked together, we didn't really stop. I mean, we didn't take many holidays at all. It was just one thing after another after another. And in a way, it was that pressure that led to the first sort of breakup.
3: The first vacation that we took after a long while was in Antigua, and four of us all went to Antigua together, right?
4: Right.
3: And we're taking a vacation, and our manager called us up there and said, guys, don't leave.
4: We're sending the other one.
3: Andy's coming over, and we've got a film crew coming in, and we're going to make some videos, which, you know, was the Rio video. I mean, so that was capitalizing on a damn vacation that we took.
4: Yeah. You know? What? Yeah. You've taken a holiday? So let's make a movie.
0: Yeah. Icon Radio. 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
1: Billy Joel talks Piano Man.
2: In the early 70s, I moved to Los Angeles and I worked in a piano bar for 6 months. And the song Piano Man was about that particular time period. Kind of a lot of different influences went into this. There's some country western influence in here, and bluegrass even. The Roy Rogers Band is playing on this album. The Ballad of Billy the Kid, which was completely made up movie scenario. I wanted to write a movie soundtrack, but nobody was offering me a movie to write a soundtrack to, so I made up my own. All of the characters in that song actually were real people. John at the bar was this guy named John, and he was at the bar. Davey was in the Navy,
3: and probably still is.
2: And let's see, the waitress is practicing pop. The waitress is actually my first ex-wife.

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1: Good morning, I'm Casey Kenny. The U.S. is set to increase tariffs on all cars and trucks, both large and small, along with automotive parts and steel to 50%. On social media, U.S. President Donald Trump announced the tariff hikes will take effect January 1st. He says if companies build in the U.S., there will be zero tariffs, adding Canada won't be treated like a state any longer. The move comes after trade talks were suspended late Friday, with Prime Minister Mark Carney saying last-minute changes in the U.S. proposed terms that were unfair and uneconomic. After 50% U.S. tariffs on a wide range of goods took effect, Carney reiterated the government will move ahead with dollar-for-dollar tariffs to protect Canadian workers, farmers, families, and businesses. Nancy Peckford says it's been an absolute privilege to serve North Grenville as mayor for the last 8 years, and she's honored to have been acclaimed for another 4 years. Her comment comes after the deadline to run in the October municipal election came and went on Friday afternoon with no one filing to run against her. Peckford was first elected in 2018. In a statement on social media, Peckford says she's never claimed to be a perfect mayor, but she says she's endeavored to bring the best of what she has to the table and foster a higher quality of life for residents while being fiscally prudent. Over the coming weeks, Peckford says she'll be seeking residents' input to bet the priorities they believe should guide the next term of council. She says she wants to hear what's most important to residents, what we should protect, what we should improve, and where we should focus our resources. Peckford says she also encourages residents to learn about all the candidates running for council and participate in the election. Voting day is Monday, October 26th. North Grenville's in mourning following the passing of former Kempville Mayor Ralph Reyna. In a post on social media, North Grenville Mayor Nancy Peckford says Reyna was a remarkable community leader and businessman who served on Kempville's town council for a total of 19 years, including 9 as mayor. He served another 6 years on the Police Services Board. He passed away earlier this month at the age of 101. Peckford says many remember Reyna for his passion, strong opinions, and genuine motivation to make a positive difference for the town of Kempville and region as a whole. She adds that he was a survivor of tuberculosis, an airborne infection. Flags in the community have been lowered to half-mast in honor of Reyna. And a major road rehabilitation project is getting underway near Spencerville. Work on County Road 21, approximately 5.8 kilometers between the eastern limit of Roebuck to Spencerville in Edwardsburg, Cardinal, and Augusta Township is expected to continue until November. Details posted on the United Counties of Leeds and Grenville Facebook page say the work will include single-lane closures, replacement of steel pipe on cross culverts, replacement of select entranceway culverts, as well as the paving of 2 lifts of asphalt. While the project is ongoing, residents may experience occasional noise, increased truck traffic, and lane reductions with flagging operations. Officials say traffic's expected to be minimally impacted, and they add their committed to minimizing inconvenience and ensuring the work is completed efficiently and safely. The cost of the work's pegged at $4.1 million and is part of the United Counties of Leeds and Grenville's 2026 capital budget. Be the first to know. Sign up and get news alerts delivered directly to your inbox at myprescottnow.com.
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2: In Prescott, a chance of showers today, the high 22, cloudy this evening and clearing overnight, a low of 13, and a mix of sun and cloud expected for Wednesday, the high 24.
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When you watch football from Commonwealth Stadium in Edmonton, you're looking at 1978, the year the host city built that facility for the Commonwealth Games. That same summer, on the West Coast, the Vancouver Whitecaps were packing Empire Stadium. And all across the country that year, at the movies, it was Grease, Animal House, and a big screen spectacle from the Beatles. Aerosmith covered the Beatles' Come Together for the Sgt. Pepper's Lonely Hearts Club Band movie soundtrack, produced by George Martin and recorded in essentially one take. Their hard-edged, swaggering version hit rock radio across Canada that fall. Many recall the movie, starring Peter Frampton, the Bee Gees, Steve Martin, George Burns, Billy Preston, Earth, Wind, and Fire. And here's Aerosmith's take on a classic, The Beatles' Come Together on Icon Radio.

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7: In Prescott, a chance of showers today, the high 22. Cloudy this evening and clearing overnight, a low of 13. And a mix of sun and cloud expected for Wednesday, the high 24.
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1: Good morning, I'm Casey Kenny. The U.S. is set to increase tariffs on all cars and trucks, both large and small, along with automotive parts and steel to 50%. On social media, U.S. President Donald Trump announced the tariff hikes will take effect January 1st. He says if companies build in the U.S., there will be zero tariffs, adding Canada won't be treated like a state any longer. The move comes after trade talks were suspended late Friday, with Prime Minister Mark Carney saying last-minute changes in the U.S. proposed terms that were unfair and uneconomic. After 50% U.S. tariffs on a wide range of goods took effect, Carney reiterated the government will move ahead with dollar-for-dollar tariffs to protect Canadian workers, farmers, families, and businesses. Nancy Peckford says it's been an absolute privilege to serve North Grenville as mayor for the last 8 years, and she's honored to have been acclaimed for another 4 years. Her comment comes after the deadline to run in the October municipal election came and went on Friday afternoon with no one filing to run against her. Peckford was first elected in 2018. In a statement on social media, Peckford says she's never claimed to be a perfect mayor, but she says she's endeavored to bring the best of what she has to the table and foster a higher quality of life for residents while being fiscally prudent. Over the coming weeks, Peckford says she'll be seeking residents' input about the priorities they believe should guide the next term of council. She says she wants to hear what's most important to residents, what we should protect, what we should improve, and where we should focus our resources. Peckford says she also encourages residents to learn about all the candidates running for council and participate in the election. Voting day is Monday, October 26th. North Grenville's in mourning following the passing of former Kempville Mayor Ralph Reyna. In a post on social media, North Grenville Mayor Nancy Peckford says Reyna was a remarkable community leader and businessman who served on Kempville's town council for a total of 19 years, including 9 as mayor. He served another 6 years on the Police Services Board. He passed away earlier this month at the age of 101. Peckford says many remember Reyna for his passion, strong opinions, and genuine motivation to make a positive difference for the town of Kempville and region as a whole. She adds that he was a survivor of tuberculosis, an airborne infection. Flags in the community have been lowered to half-mast in honor of Reyna. And a major road rehabilitation project is getting underway near Spencerville. Work on County Road 21, approximately 5.8 kilometers between the eastern limit of Roebuck to Spencerville in Edwardsburg, Cardinal, and Augusta Township is expected to continue until November. Details posted on the United Counties of Leeds and Grenville Facebook page say the work will include single-lane closures, replacement of steel pipe on cross culverts, replacement of select entranceway culverts, as well as the paving of 2 lifts of asphalt. While the project is ongoing, residents may experience occasional noise, increased truck traffic, and lane reductions with flagging operations. Officials say traffic's expected to be minimally impacted, and they add they're committed to minimizing inconvenience and ensuring the work is completed efficiently and safely. The cost of the work's pegged at $4.1 million and is part of the United Counties of Leeds and Grenville's 2026 capital budget. Being the first to know, sign up and get news alerts delivered directly to your inbox at myprescottnow.com.
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2: In Prescott, a chance of showers today, the high 22. Cloudy this evening and clearing overnight, a low of 13. And a mix of sun and cloud expected for Wednesday, the high 24.
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may have heard the expression, legends never really leave us, they just become the stories we tell. And this is quite the story. Next up, Pure Attitude from Ray Charles and the Raelettes with a full-on musical arrangement. Brother Ray pleading his case while Margie Hendrix and the Raelettes shut him down with that unforgettable "Hit the Road, Jack, and Don't You Come Back No More." The song was released the year Wayne Gretzky was born, January of 1961. Well, the song became most requested on radio. It won a Grammy Award and became one of Charles' signature songs. And there's another Canadian connection. 14 years later, 1975, you might recall, while Gretzky was Ontario Junior Hockey Rookie of the Year, Calgary's own Stampeders took the song, added a cheeky cameo from Wolfman Jack, and wrote it all the way into the top 10 on Canadian radio. Here's the original. From Ray Charles on Icon Radio.

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1: Dwight Yoakam talks about being rejected by Nashville.
2: But I began to play the nightclubs in and around Southern California. Five sets a night, fist fights galore, and, you know, in about 1981, 82, this scene in the rock clubs broke out and allowed me an access point to take the kind of neo-honky-tonk that I was, because I never did the urban cowboy stuff. I got fired a lot because they would hire us expecting in 79, 80, 81, the music that was on commercial country radio. It never appealed to me. It didn't resonate with me. I was doing music that was 30 years, 40 years old at that point. What I didn't realize was that Nashville has never really been about live performance. It was about song publishing, songwriting. That's the access point. I didn't realize then that just wasn't the nature of Nashville. I did audition at the Grand Ole Opry, the amusement park, the Opryland, and I was picked as an alderman. I say proudly that I was, years later, it's like, they might hire me now if it was still there.

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1: Good morning. I'm Casey Kenny. The U.S. is set to increase tariffs on all cars and trucks, both large and small, along with automotive parts and steel to 50%. On social media, U.S. President Donald Trump announced the tariff hikes will take effect January 1st. He says if companies build in the U.S., there will be zero tariffs, adding Canada won't be treated like a state any longer. The move comes after trade talks were suspended late Friday, with Prime Minister Mark Carney saying last-minute changes in the U.S. proposed terms that were unfair and uneconomic. After 50% U.S. tariffs on a wide range of goods took effect, Carney reiterated the government will move ahead with dollar-for-dollar tariffs to protect Canadian workers, farmers, families, and businesses. Nancy Peckford says it's been an absolute privilege to serve North Grenville as mayor for the last 8 years, and she's honored to have been acclaimed for another 4 years. Her comment comes after the deadline to run in the October municipal election came and went on Friday afternoon with no one filing to run against her. Peckford was first elected in 2018. In a statement on social media, Peckford says she's never claimed to be a perfect mayor, but she says she's endeavored to bring the best of what she has to the table and foster a higher quality of life for residents while being fiscally prudent. Over the coming weeks, Peckford says she'll be seeking residents' input about the priorities they believe should guide the next term of council. She says she wants to hear what's most important to residents, what we should protect, what we should improve, and where we should focus our resources. Peckford says she also encourages residents to learn about all the candidates running for council and participate in the election. Voting day is Monday, October 26th. North Grenville's in mourning following the passing of former Kempville Mayor Ralph Reyna. In a post on social media, North Grenville Mayor Nancy Peckford says Reyna was a remarkable community leader and businessman who served on Kempville's town council for a total of 19 years, including 9 as mayor. He served another 6 years on the Police Services Board. He passed away earlier this month at the age of 101. Peckford says many remember Reyna for his passion, strong opinions, and genuine motivation to make a positive difference for the town of Kempville and region as a whole. She adds that he was a survivor of tuberculosis, an airborne infection. Flags in the community have been lowered to half-mast in honor of Reyna. And a major road rehabilitation project is getting underway near Spencerville. Work on County Road 21, approximately 5.8 kilometers between the eastern limit of Roebuck to Spencerville in Edwardsburg, Cardinal, and Augusta Township is expected to continue until November. Details posted on the United Counties of Leeds and Grenville Facebook page say the work will include single-lane closures, replacement of steel pipe on cross culverts, replacement of select entranceway culverts, as well as the paving of 2 lifts of asphalt. While the project is ongoing, residents may experience occasional noise, increased truck traffic, and lane reductions with flagging operations. Officials say traffic is expected to be minimally impacted, and they add their committed to minimizing inconvenience and ensuring the work is completed efficiently and safely. The cost of the work's pegged at $4.1 million and is part of the United Counties of Leeds and Grenville's 2026 capital budget. Be the first to know. Sign up and get news alerts delivered directly to your inbox at myprescottnow.com.
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2: In Prescott, a chance of showers today, the high 22, cloudy this evening and clearing overnight, a low of 13, and a mix of sun and cloud expected for Wednesday, the high 24.
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I spy with my little eye. I saw the hardcover bio book truly dead center in a window display. It made me stop and look at Lionel Richie's story. In it, he says fame comes at a cost. Although the glitz and glamour of stardom is a dream many hope to live, it isn't all lavish, according to Lionel. While understanding the dedication it takes to spend decades in music, Richie insisted an artist needs to like people. He's done a lot of media for the book and said, you spend the first half of your career going, look at me, look at me, look at me, look at me, look at me, and then you finally get famous. Don't look at me. Don't look at me. He added, you want to be famous and rich without people? It doesn't work like that. You have to be able to engage. Here's American Idol judge and coach Lionel Richie with the Commodores on Icon.

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3: In Prescott, a chance of showers today, the high 22. Cloudy this evening and clearing overnight, a low of 13. And a mix of sun and cloud expected for Wednesday, the high 24.
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1: Good morning, I'm Casey Kenny. The U.S. is set to increase tariffs on all cars and trucks, both large and small, along with automotive parts and steel to 50%. On social media, U.S. President Donald Trump announced the tariff hikes will take effect January 1st. He says if companies build in the U.S., there will be zero tariffs, adding Canada won't be treated like a state any longer. The move comes after trade talks were suspended late Friday, with Prime Minister Mark Carney saying last-minute changes in the U.S. proposed terms that were unfair and uneconomic. After 50% U.S. tariffs on a wide range of goods took effect, Carney reiterated the government will move ahead with dollar-for-dollar tariffs to protect Canadian workers, farmers, families, and businesses. Nancy Peckford says it's been an absolute privilege to serve North Grenville as mayor for the last 8 years, and she's honored to have been acclaimed for another 4 years. Her comment comes after the deadline to run in the October municipal election came and went on Friday afternoon with no one filing to run against her. Peckford was first elected in 2018. In a statement on social media, Peckford says she's never claimed to be a perfect mayor, but she says she's endeavored to bring the best of what she has to the table and foster a higher quality of life for residents while being fiscally prudent. Over the coming weeks, Peckford says she'll be seeking residents' input to bet the priorities they believe should guide the next term of council. She says she wants to hear what's most important to residents, what we should protect, what we should improve, and where we should focus our resources. Peckford says she also encourages residents to learn about all the candidates running for council and participate in the election. Voting day is Monday, October 26th. North Grenville's in mourning following the passing of former Kempville Mayor Ralph Reyna. In a post on social media, North Grenville Mayor Nancy Peckford says Reyna was a remarkable community leader and businessman who served on Kempville's town council for a total of 19 years, including 9 as mayor. He served another 6 years on the Police Services Board. He passed away earlier this month at the age of 101. Peckford says many remember Reyna for his passion, strong opinions, and genuine motivation to make a positive difference for the town of Kempville and region as a whole. She adds that he was a survivor of tuberculosis, an airborne infection. Flags in the community have been lowered to half-mast in honor of Reyna. And a major road rehabilitation project is getting underway near Spencerville. Work on County Road 21, approximately 5.8 kilometers between the eastern limit of Roebuck to Spencerville in Edwardsburg, Cardinal, and Augusta Townships, expected to continue until November. Details posted on the United Counties of Leeds and Grenville Facebook page say the work will include single-lane closures, replacement of steel pipe on cross culverts, replacement of select entranceway culverts, as well as the paving of 2 lifts of asphalt. While the project is ongoing, residents may experience occasional noise, increased truck traffic, and lane reductions with flagging operations. Officials say traffic's expected to be minimally impacted, and they add their committed to minimizing inconvenience and ensuring the work is completed efficiently and safely. The cost of the work's pegged at $4.1 million and is part of the United Counties of Leeds and Grenville's 2026 capital budget. Be the first to know. Sign up and get news alerts delivered directly to your inbox at myprescottnow.com.
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2: In Prescott, a chance of showers today, the high 22. Cloudy this evening and clearing overnight, a low of 13. And a mix of sun and cloud expected for Wednesday, the high 24.
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next, an American band formed in Boston, 1976. I recall talk between DJs at the time of this band's innovative approach to music and marketing, not to mention their songs. They got their start doing it their way. The band recorded a two-song tape and took it to a Boston radio station, which began playing it, causing listener requests. At the same time, their concerts were demanding bigger clubs or halls. All of these factors enough to stir record company interest. In Canada, the Cars album Shake It Up was a bright new wave dance rock sound. Classic Cars synthesizer and guitar sparkle were all over Canadian radio early 82 and still a staple. Never mind that Rick Ocasek of the band wasn't particularly proud of the song lyrics, it became one of their biggest hits. The song was the album title from their fourth album, and it became their first top 10 hit in Canada and the U.S. Here's the Cars, bringing out the dance moves and setting a great walking pace with Shake It Up on Icon Radio.

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2: 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And it's a shame that the Smiths ended when they did. And so many other groups that we loved that just, for whatever reason, weren't able to survive. And I meet occasionally some members of those groups, and you can see it in their eyes, that sense of, we should be doing what you're doing. And it's a little corner of regret, and we just didn't buy into that same philosophy that, you know, bands should break up. We just thought about it the opposite way, that we fought to try and keep it together.
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1: Good morning, I'm Casey Kenny. The U.S. is set to increase tariffs on all cars and trucks, both large and small, along with automotive parts and steel to 50%. On social media, U.S. President Donald Trump announced the tariff hikes will take effect January 1st. He says if companies build in the U.S., there will be zero tariffs, adding Canada won't be treated like a state any longer. The move comes after trade talks were suspended late Friday, with Prime Minister Mark Carney saying last-minute changes in the U.S. proposed terms that were unfair and uneconomic. After 50% U.S. tariffs on a wide range of goods took effect, Carney reiterated the government will move ahead with dollar-for-dollar tariffs to protect Canadian workers, farmers, families, and businesses. Nancy Peckford says it's been an absolute privilege to serve North Grenville as mayor for the last 8 years, and she's honored to have been acclaimed for another 4 years. Her comment comes after the deadline to run in the October municipal election came and went on Friday afternoon with no one filing to run against her. Peckford was first elected in 2018. In a statement on social media, Peckford says she's never claimed to be a perfect mayor, but she says she's endeavored to bring the best of what she has to the table and foster a higher quality of life for residents while being fiscally prudent. Over the coming weeks, Peckford says she'll be seeking residents' input about the priorities they believe should guide the next term of council. She says she wants to hear what's most important to residents, what we should protect, what we should improve, and where we should focus our resources. Peckford says she also encourages residents to learn about all the candidates running for council and participate in the election. Voting day is Monday, October 26th. North Grenville's in mourning following the passing of former Kempville Mayor Ralph Reyna. In a post on social media, North Grenville Mayor Nancy Peckford says Reyna was a remarkable community leader and businessman who served on Kempville's town council for a total of 19 years, including 9 as mayor. He served another 6 years on the Police Services Board. He passed away earlier this month at the age of 101. Peckford says many remember Reyna for his passion, strong opinions, and genuine motivation to make a positive difference for the town of Kempville and region as a whole. She adds that he was a survivor of tuberculosis, an airborne infection. Flags in the community have been lowered to half-mast in honor of Reyna. And a major road rehabilitation project is getting underway near Spencerville. Work on County Road 21, approximately 5.8 kilometers between the eastern limit of Roebuck to Spencerville in Edwardsburg, Cardinal, and Augusta Township is expected to continue until November. Details posted on the United Counties of Leeds and Grenville Facebook page say the work will include single-lane closures, replacement of steel pipe on cross culverts, replacement of select entranceway culverts, as well as the paving of 2 lifts of asphalt. While the project is ongoing, residents may experience occasional noise, increased truck traffic, and lane reductions with flagging operations. Officials say traffic's expected to be minimally impacted, and they add they're committed to minimizing inconvenience and ensuring the work is completed efficiently and safely. The cost of the work's pegged at $4.1 million and is part of the United Counties of Leeds and Grenville's 2026 capital budget. Be the first to know. Sign up and get news alerts delivered directly to your inbox at myprescottnow.com.
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2: In Prescott, a chance of showers today, the high 22, cloudy this evening and clearing overnight, a low of 13, and a mix of sun and cloud expected for Wednesday, the high 24.
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probably remember Randy Van Warmer for his soft rock classic, Just When I Needed You Most. Unknown by many, Randy had a lifelong passion for space travel. He appeared in an Apollo spacesuit on the cover of his 1980 album, Terraform. That record featured a 10-minute space epic about colonizing new worlds. Gonna Build Me a Rocket was another cosmic song of his. After Randy's death, a portion of his ashes was placed in an aerospace-grade capsule the size of a lipstick tube, engraved like a headstone. In 2012, it shared an historic SpaceX supply mission to the International Space Station with 307 other capsules. The capsules remained attached to the rocket as it circled the globe for months. And Icon Radio has the artist who re-entered Earth's atmosphere as part of a brilliant shooting star. This is Randy Van Warmer, Just When I Needed You Most.

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6: In Prescott, a chance of showers today, the high 22. Cloudy this evening and clearing overnight, a low of 13. And a mix of sun and cloud expected for Wednesday, the high 24.
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1: Paul McCartney shares a personal letter to John Lennon on their induction into the Rock and Roll Hall of Fame.
2: Dear John, I remember when we first met in Woolton at the Village Fete. It was a beautiful summer day. And I walked in there and I saw you on the stage and you were singing Come Go With Me by the Del Vikings. We wanted to be famous. Remember introducing you to my mate, George? Him getting into the group by playing Raunchy on the top deck of the bus. You were impressed. And when we met Ringo, who'd been working the whole season at Butlin's holiday camp, he was a seasoned professional. So now, years on, here we are. John Lennon, you made it. Tonight, you're in the Rock and Roll Hall of Fame.

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1: Good morning. I'm Casey Kenny. The U.S. is set to increase tariffs on all cars and trucks, both large and small, along with automotive parts and steel to 50%. On social media, U.S. President Donald Trump announced the tariff hikes will take effect January 1st. He says if companies build in the U.S., there will be zero tariffs, adding Canada won't be treated like a state any longer. The move comes after train talks were suspended late Friday, with Prime Minister Mark Carney saying last-minute changes in the U.S. proposed terms that were unfair and uneconomic. After 50% U.S. tariffs on a wide range of goods took effect, Carney reiterated the government will move ahead with dollar-for-dollar tariffs to protect Canadian workers, farmers, families, and businesses. Nancy Peckford says it's been an absolute privilege to serve North Grenville as mayor for the last 8 years, and she's honored to have been acclaimed for another 4 years. Her comment comes after the deadline to run in the October municipal election came and went on Friday afternoon with no one filing to run against her. Peckford was first elected in 2018. In a statement on social media, Peckford says she's never claimed to be a perfect mayor, but she says she's endeavored to bring the best of what she has to the table and foster a higher quality of life for residents while being fiscally prudent. Over the coming weeks, Peckford says she'll be seeking residents' input about the priorities they believe should guide the next term of council. She says she wants to hear what's most important to residents, what we should protect, what we should improve, and where we should focus our resources. Peckford says she also encourages residents to learn about all the candidates running for council and participate in the election. Voting day is Monday, October 26th. North Grenville's in mourning following the passing of former Kempville Mayor Ralph Reyna. In a post on social media, North Grenville Mayor Nancy Peckford says Reyna was a remarkable community leader and businessman who served on Kempville's town council for a total of 19 years, including 9 as mayor. He served another 6 years on the Police Services Board. He passed away earlier this month at the age of 101. Peckford says many remember Reyna for his passion, strong opinions, and genuine motivation to make a positive difference for the town of Kempville and region as a whole. She adds that he was a survivor of tuberculosis, an airborne infection. Flags in the community have been lowered to half-mast in honor of Reyna. And a major road rehabilitation project is getting underway near Spencerville. Work on County Road 21, approximately 5.8 kilometers between the eastern limit of Roebuck to Spencerville, in Edwardsburg, Cardinal, and Augusta Township is expected to continue until November. Details posted on the United Counties of Leeds and Grenville Facebook page say the work will include single-lane closures, replacement of steel pipe on cross culverts, replacement of select entranceway culverts, as well as the paving of 2 lifts of asphalt. While the project is ongoing, residents may experience occasional noise, increased truck traffic, and lane reductions with flagging operations. Officials say traffic's expected to be minimally impacted, and they add they're committed to minimizing inconvenience and ensuring the work is completed efficiently and safely. The cost of the works pegged at $4.1 million and is part of the United Counties of Leeds and Grenville's 2026 capital budget. Be the first to know. Sign up and get news alerts delivered directly to your inbox at myprescottnow.com.
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2: In Prescott, a chance of showers today, the high 22, cloudy this evening and clearing overnight, a low of 13, and a mix of sun and cloud expected for Wednesday, the high 24.
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0: I've got a question for you. What album do you think? Think back now. That seemed almost impossible to make. I'm going with Def Leppard's Hysteria. That's the record for me. Think about it. After Pyromania became one of the biggest rock albums on the planet, the pressure was already enormous. Then, on New Year's Eve 1984, drummer Rick Allen was involved in that horrific car crash that cost him his left arm. Most people figured the band was finished. But nobody told Rick Allen. With determination, a custom-built electronic drum kit, and the belief of producer Mutt Lang and the rest of the band, he learned to play it all over again. Not just well enough to get by, but well enough to help create one of the biggest selling rock albums of all time. And that's why the title Hysteria feels so right. It just fits. It wasn't just the music. It was everything the band had been through to get there. The session stretched over nearly 3 years. Every note polished. Every vocal layered. Every guitar part crafted to perfection. And then came the song that exploded onto radio, packed arenas, and became a rock anthem that still fires people up the second those opening notes kick in. So, as Bruce Campbell said in Army of Darkness,
1: give me some sugar, baby.
0: Here's Def Leppard. Pour some sugar on me. Brother Jake Edwards, Icon Radio.

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1: Good morning, I'm Casey Kenny. The U.S. is set to increase tariffs on all cars and trucks, both large and small, along with automotive parts and steel to 50%. On social media, U.S. President Donald Trump announced the tariff hikes will take effect January 1st. He says if companies build in the U.S., there will be zero tariffs, adding Canada won't be treated like a state any longer. The move comes after train talks were suspended late Friday, with Prime Minister Mark Carney saying last-minute changes in the U.S. proposed terms that were unfair and uneconomic. After 50% U.S. tariffs on a wide range of goods took effect, Carney reiterated the government will move ahead with dollar-for-dollar tariffs to protect Canadian workers, farmers, families, and businesses. Nancy Peckford says it's been an absolute privilege to serve North Grenville as mayor for the last 8 years, and she's honored to have been acclaimed for another 4 years. Her comment comes after the deadline to run in the October municipal election came and went on Friday afternoon with no one filing to run against her. Peckford was first elected in 2018. In a statement on social media, Peckford says she's never claimed to be a perfect mayor, but she says she's endeavored to bring the best of what she has to the table and foster a higher quality of life for residents while being fiscally prudent. Over the coming weeks, Peckford says she'll be seeking residents' input about the priorities they believe should guide the next term of council. She says she wants to hear what's most important to residents, what we should protect, what we should improve, and where we should focus our resources. Peckford says she also encourages residents to learn about all the candidates running for council and participate in the election. Voting day is Monday, October 26th. North Grenville's in mourning following the passing of former Kempville Mayor Ralph Reyna. In a post on social media, North Grenville Mayor Nancy Peckford says Reyna was a remarkable community leader and businessman who served on Kempville's town council for a total of 19 years, including 9 as mayor. He served another 6 years on the Police Services Board. He passed away earlier this month at the age of 101. Peckford says many remember Reyna for his passion, strong opinions, and genuine motivation to make a positive difference for the town of Kempville and region as a whole. She adds that he was a survivor of tuberculosis, an airborne infection. Flags in the community have been lowered to half-mast in honor of Reyna. And a major road rehabilitation project is getting underway near Spencerville. Work on County Road 21, approximately 5.8 kilometers between the eastern limit of Roebuck to Spencerville, in Edwardsburg, Cardinal, and Augusta Township is expected to continue until November. Details posted on the United Counties of Leeds and Grenville Facebook page say the work will include single-lane closures, replacement of steel pipe on cross culverts, replacement of select entranceway culverts, as well as the paving of 2 lifts of asphalt. While the project is ongoing, residents may experience occasional noise, increased truck traffic, and lane reductions with flagging operations. Officials say traffic's expected to be minimally impacted, and they add they're committed to minimizing inconvenience and ensuring the work is completed efficiently and safely. The cost of the works pegged at $4.1 million and is part of the United Counties of Leeds and Grenville's 2026 capital budget. Be the first to know. Sign up and get news alerts delivered directly to your inbox at myprescottnow.com.
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2: In Prescott, a chance of showers today, the high 22, cloudy this evening and clearing overnight, a low of 13, and a mix of sun and cloud expected for Wednesday, the high 24.
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2: 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And it's bigger than the words rock and roll. It's a creative, living performance art thing with music. And it has a lot to do with youth and expression and feeling that you're convinced about something and trying to bring it to light and make it explode so people see it. And also, it's just personal expression where you just let yourself go. And if you're with the right people, you all go together. And when that happens, improvisation happens, things start to rise, the people in the audience realize that you're now on your own. Everybody's going together, they're with you, you're with them, everything's happening at once right here for the first and only time like this. And it's really in a great groove. And the primitive thing of the beat and the people together and the growing kind of throb is the heart and soul of rock and roll.

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8: In Prescott, a chance of showers today, the high 22. Cloudy this evening and clearing overnight, a low of 13. And a mix of sun and cloud expected for Wednesday, the high 24.
0: 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These songs are a part of you, and they're all here with some of the most iconic storytellers ever heard. Bro Jake, Jerry O'Day, Gentleman Jim Jackson, and more. This is Icon Radio.

Stevie Nicks performed at Taylor Swift and Travis Kelce's wedding. Oh, you caught that. The Fleetwood Mac singer and Taylor have grown close over the years, even collaborating on things. And pulling off an event of that magnitude, which many described as America's royal wedding in the summer of 2026, required a considerable preparation and privacy. They actually hired 70 detectives to make sure things just went fine. It all turned out just perfectly, actually, with about 1,000 guests there, according to people familiar with the planning. We in the media only found out later that Paul McCartney sang "I Want to Hold Your Hand" for the first time since he was with the Beatles, and, well, Stevie sang this particular song. Here's Fleetwood Mac and Dreams now on Icon Radio.

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3: In Prescott, a chance of showers today, the high 22, cloudy this evening and clearing overnight, a low of 13, and a mix of sun and cloud expected for Wednesday, the high 24.
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stage, they were nicknamed Double Dynamite with their explosive synchronized soul performances. But backstage, Sam and Dave held the most baffling grudge in music history. For 13 straight years, Sam Moore and Dave Prater didn't say a single word to each other. They traveled in separate cars, used separate dressing rooms, and shared a deep mutual conflict. Yet the moment the spotlight hit, they stepped on stage to deliver flawless soul harmonies before walking off in total silence. Their heavy drug use didn't help, but they couldn't afford to break up the act. They'd been told that neither of them had the commercial draw as a solo performer. Icon Radio has a singing duo with the quietest Cold War in showbiz history. This is Sam and Dave with Soul Man.

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Howard Jones thought one song on his Dream Into Action album had great potential as a top radio hit, but it needed some spit and polish. Getting his friend Phil Collins' help in production was the first step, and using an 80s musical supergroup in the recording sessions was the next. Collins produced, sang backing vocals, and delivered those thunderous drum fills. On fretless bass was Mo Foster, legendary session man for Jeff Beck. Then Phil Palmer, the go-to guitarist for Eric Clapton and Dire Straits. The vocal trio Aphrodisiac supplied a little soul. Howard himself on lead piano and vocal track with one perfect take. The result was a powerhouse collaboration that took a quiet piano ballad and transformed it into a sophisticated multi-layered hit. Icon Radio has Howard Jones and his six talented cohorts in No One Is to Blame.

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4: In Prescott, a chance of showers today, the high 22. Cloudy this evening and clearing overnight, a low of 13. And a mix of sun and cloud expected for Wednesday, the high 24.

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2: 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Yeah. And she dragged me into her tent and took advantage of me, and it was all over in 3 seconds.
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Prescott. A chance of showers today, the high 22. Cloudy this evening and clearing overnight, a low of 13. And a mix of sun and cloud expected for Wednesday, the high 24.

When Sugarloaf recorded Green Eyed Lady, producer Frank Slay made a radical move. He removed the guitar solos entirely. He wanted to feature Jerry Corbetta's roaring Hammond B3 organ, a beast of an instrument. It demands total physical control over its heavy dual keyboards and foot pedals. That bold choice allowed the organ to take center stage. On the album cut, the band lets loose, handing the organ an impressive 5-minute instrumental solo. But radio programmers panicked at that length, forcing a heavily chopped-down single. Yet even with the signature groove of that mighty Hammond organ cut to the bone, the song became an absolute runaway train. In the fall of 1970, it stormed right up to number 3 on Billboard's Hot 100. Icon Radio has a song that cemented Sugarloaf's place in classic rock history with Green Eyed Lady.

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Who could ever forget? Summer of 1972. We in Canada and the Soviet Union were witnessing that legendary eight-game hockey series, the one Canada was fortunate to eke out a series win. A very different kind of energy was brewing in Chicago. 2 years earlier, we were introduced to a new rock and roll sound on the radio from a 10-member group. Robert Lamb had been filming people in New York Central Park for a couple of years, pure peace and love, summer vibes material. And he turned those snapshots into a song. With that signature Chicago sound, piano, guitar, drums, the classic horn section, and amazing singers, captured one perfect day in the park. Icon Radio gives you the warm, feel-good classic from the Chicago 5 album. This is Saturday in the Park.

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3: In Prescott, a chance of showers today, the high 22, cloudy this evening and clearing overnight, a low of 13, and a mix of sun and cloud expected for Wednesday, the high 24.
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1: Bruce Springsteen talks about how he got his first ever record deal.
2: Mike Bell, my manager, has somehow talked his way into John Hammond's office. Now, I know who John Hammond is. Signed Dylan, Billy Holiday. 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And he said, look, just play me something.

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3: In Prescott, a chance of showers today, the high 22, cloudy this evening and clearing overnight, a low of 13, and a mix of sun and cloud expected for Wednesday, the high 24.
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This is a like father, like son story. Sting set to play solo Soft Cedars was the headline. That's in theaters this fall. But it's not a Police concert. Some history. His first jazz fusion LP dropped in 1985. It was called The Dream of the Blue Turtles. And in 2024, he did the avant-garde classical experimentationism on something titled All We Get Is Life. Along the way, there have been countless platinum records and hit singles resulting in 17 Grammy Awards. The current tour is a trio, though. English band Fiction Plane is opening the shows for Sting. That group has a close connection to Sting, as the lead singer and bassist Joe Sumner is Sting's son. One of the most memorable cameos in rock and roll history is Sting on Dire Straits' iconic single Money for Nothing, appearing for just a matter of seconds. Maybe he'll sing this line on tour. Dire Straits from Icon Radio.

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1: Good afternoon, I'm Casey Kenny. Breaking news this afternoon, smartphones and kitchen appliances are just some of the items from the U.S. that will be hit by Canadian tariffs. The federal government has revealed details of its plan to target the U.S. with dollar-for-dollar counter tariffs that will impact around 700 different American products. Tariffs will be imposed on $27.6 billion worth of U.S. imports and vary from 15, 25, and 50% depending on the product. The levies will be in effect starting September 8th. The plan also includes supports for Canadian workers and businesses, such as temporary changes to employment insurance. It comes amid an ongoing trade war with U.S. President Donald Trump and his plan to increase tariffs on January 1st on all cars and trucks, both large and small, along with automotive parts and steel. Wait times in the emergency department at Kempville District Hospital are being impacted by capacity pressures. In a post on social media, KDH officials say the hospital is currently at 139% capacity for inpatients. They say that's putting pressure on their staff and physicians throughout the hospital. KDH officials are encouraging people who can access care through their primary care providers or alternative options to do so. They add that Team KDH is working hard to cope with the surge of patients by triaging care needs appropriately, and they appreciate their patients' patience and understanding. And Kempville's new nurse practitioner-led clinic has its inaugural executive director in place. An announcement from the clinic's board says Chris Fournier has been appointed to the position at the health center, which is aiming to connect 6,400 area residents to primary care. The clinic was first announced in late April and will be located on the Kempville District Hospital campus, serving as the anchor of a broader primary care hub. The announcement adds that Fournier brings a wealth of leadership experience, a strong commitment to collaborative healthcare, and deep roots in community-based care. He's also taught at Algonquin College and is completing a Master's of Health Professions Education. It's projected that the clinic will open in early 2027. Be the first to know. Sign up and get news alerts delivered directly to your inbox at myprescottnow.com.
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To most young males, the deepening of the voice is a welcome passage into manhood. But for little Stevie Wonder, it nearly meant the end of the line. By his mid-teens, his voice was changing. He hadn't had a hit in 2 years, and Motown was ready to let his contract expire. But songwriter Sylvia Moy saw a spark the executives missed. She heard Stevie on a clavinet experimenting with an edgy riff. She saw the potential, recorded it, and that night wrote Uptight to complement Stevie's voice changes. The studio was set for recording, but there'd been no time to have the lyrics translated to Braille. So Sylvia stood in the booth, sang the lines to him through his headphones, one beat ahead of him. It required a surgical level of timing and a very cool level of concentration. No longer little Stevie, this was the experienced composure of a mature professional. Stevie Wonder on Icon Radio.

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1: Pete Townsend of The Who talks about his five favorite songs from The Who catalog.
2: I think the top is Love Rain on Me. Behind Blue Eyes. Let My Love Open the Door. I Love Barbara O'Reilly. I think that's now got 1.5 billion streams. You know, the one that is most applicable to the modern world, which is that our leaders are never any good. When we people try to tell us who to vote for, we always don't feel quite right about that. So I wrote this song called Won't Get Forward Again. It's a kind of a comment on the fact that the people that we put in power always seem to end up breaking their promises.

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Picture this. It's 1979. I'm on the air in Winnipeg spinning records, and the phone lights up. Not a request. Oh, no. This guy's furious. He says, you can't play that song during the day. And I'm thinking, why not? Because that's what rock and roll has always been. Poke the bear, rattle the cage, make a little noise where people want silence. When the Rolling Stones dropped this track back in 78, they didn't just cross the line. They danced all over it. Mick Jagger steps right into the role of the devil himself. He's smooth, he's charming, and just uncomfortable enough to make you squirm. But here's the twist, people. It's not about the devil at all. It's about us. Yeah, the line, who killed the Kennedys? Answer, after all, it was you and me. That's not evil talking. That's truth talking. See, this song doesn't whisper it. It calls you out. It says, don't go blaming shadows and monsters. Take a look in the mirror. And maybe that's why that caller in Winnipeg back in 1979 didn't like it, because it's easier to change the station than change yourself. But not here. Not now. Turn it up. Let it roll. And if it makes you a little uncomfortable, good, good. Yeah. Beggar's Banquet. That's where this baby's from. The Rolling Stones' Sympathy for the Devil with Brother Jake Edwards on Icon Radio.

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2: 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These songs are a part of you, and they're all here with some of the most iconic storytellers ever heard. Bro Jake, Jerry O'Day, Gentleman Jim Jackson, and more. 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

was the early 50s, and a Georgia high school baseball team was playing other boys at a juvenile detention facility. Two boys on opposing teams spoke about their shared passion for gospel and R&B music. Bobby and James became such good friends, Bobby's family took him into their home, securing parole for James. Bobby had a band and introduced his friend to performing as part of a harmony group, covering doo-wop songs around Georgia and South Carolina. Eventually, Bobby saw the explosive showmanship and magnetic stage presence of James and let him take center stage. That was the beginning of a 50-year career for the electrifying James Brown. Bobby Bird was the band's musical director and co-writer of many massive hits till the 70s. The two remained lifelong friends. The bond they forged as teenagers never truly broken. This is James Brown and the Famous Flames on Icon Radio.

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Every few years, Genesis would hit pause, so the members were free to take on new solo challenges. Well, co-founder, bassist, and guitarist for the band, Mike Rutherford, relished the band atmosphere. He was a natural collaborator who enjoyed bouncing ideas off other people. So he decided to create another band. No touring, just studio work, a low-pressure, hobby kind of thing. Adding his name to the band name was so Genesis fans would know he was involved. The mechanics indicated the loose, collaborative workshop feel of the musicians. Mike and producer Christopher Neal developed All I Need is a Miracle. Well, the song was recorded and released, and wouldn't you know, it sold over 2 million copies, blowing Mike's idea of a low-pressure studio workshop out of the water. From 1986, this is Mike and the Mechanics, All I Need.

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2: Self-destruction and creativity don't always come in the same package. Picasso lived to 90, but with Jim, they came together. Sad on a personal level, difficult to lose him. Time has helped me notice that, wow, he was. I really miss his words, God. And melodies, he had melodies in his head, too. Couldn't play a chord on anything.
3: Jim would just hear a concert in his head.
2: He said he thought of melodies to remember the words. And then he'd just sing it a cappella to us. Right. And we'd go, hey, wait, hold it. E flat. Okay, go. No, stop. You know, and we'd kind of eke it out together.
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Lincoln.

Some songs make history by accident. And Escape, better known as the Pina Colada song, did it with a grin. Rupert Holmes took this one to number one the very last week of 1979. Then the ball dropped, the calendar flipped, and somehow this song refused to leave. It stayed at number one for two more weeks in 1980, making it the final chart topper of the 70s and the first number one hit of the 80s. Not bad for a song about boredom, curiosity, and cocktails. The idea came from Rupert Holmes' guilty pleasure, reading the personal ads in the newspaper. He was fascinated by how people tried to describe their perfect match in just a few lines. You know, like sometimes romantic, sometimes ridiculous, and occasionally very specific about their taste in drinks. From that came a story about two people quietly wondering if there might be something more out there, only to discover, in the most charming way possible, that the spark they were chasing was already right at home. It's playful, it's clever, and underneath all that humor, it turns out to be a love story about rediscovering what you already have. So let's grab a pina colada right now. Don't get caught in the rain. And enjoy Rupert Holmes' Escape, the Pina Colada song, with the bro right here on Icon Radio.

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hitchhiking. Our parents warned us of its perils, yet nearly everyone has a tale about riding with strangers. In their younger days, many music icons also had hitching stories. Janis Joplin thumbed over 1,400 miles from her Texas home in 1963. Upon arrival, she wrote home, "Dear Mom, I've hitchhiked to San Francisco. Don't be mad." Even teenage Paul McCartney and George Harrison once hitched a ride in a 4-mile-per-hour electric milk wagon, where George sat on the uncovered battery and got a high-voltage jolt right through the zipper of his jeans. Going even further back in the 30s, Pete Seeger spent 2 years thumbing rides through the American countryside, learning traditional songs. Icon Radio has a story about being broke, stranded, freezing, and desperate for a ride, ironically wrapped in one of the sunniest, most upbeat and cheerful melodies of 1970. This is Vanity Fair's Hitchin' a Ride.

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1: Charlie Pride on how he dealt with racism early on.
2: Promoters. Now, a little nervous. Never had it. This is new. Real unique, right? So I get there about 5 or 10 minutes before it's time to go on. And he has his pencil, and he's doing this. He said, Charlie, it's a 3 o'clock show and an 8 o'clock show. He says, you haven't rehearsed with the band, so you don't have to do the 3 o'clock show if you don't want to. Bing! I said, now, if I don't do the 3 o'clock show, I ain't going to do the 8 o'clock either. I said, no, I haven't rehearsed with the band. I said, but do they play country music? Yeah. I said, well, I'll be ready in 2 minutes. Now, Ralph Emery, one of the biggest DJs in the whole world, he came up to me. He says, Charlie, how do you want me to bring you on? I said, well, just Charlie Pride, RCA Records. Yeah, but I may need to say something, make them love you before you get out there. I said, well, they're going to see me when I go out anyway. So he didn't say nothing else to me. So I got 10 minutes on the show. And now, ladies and gentlemen, promoter was fiddling his pen. He says, because, you know, 300 or 400 people, we got 10,000 people. I said, we don't know, you know what. And now, he has 3 singles out. He named them all. The Snakes Call at Night, Before I Met You, and Just Between You and Me. It was just going up the chart. Went to number 9. Nominated for a Grammy, too. And now, from RCA Records, Charlie Pride. Yarr. And I come out of those shadows up in the lights, and like turning out the volume. Let me tell you what we had done. When I say we, my only manager ever had was Jack Johnson. He said, because we had been coming out with 300 or 400 people in clubs, it's shocking, but this is now 10,000. Once I started singing, and oh, I want to point out something, too. There's never been one iota of hoot calls from any one of my shows. All of my shows that I've ever done, from the very beginning,

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I was checking my Facebook, and a guy I worked with lives on a smaller island, I find out. He mentioned this next song in the story, which reads as follows. I read a post from Heather Cox Richardson this morning that caused me to pause. Reading it, I had the strange sensation that I wasn't simply reading commentary on current events. I felt as though I had found a message in a bottle washed up on shore. I felt the shiver of historical consciousness.

consciousness, the sense that someone was recording the tremors faithfully while the building shook. That feeling matters. It tells me something about this moment and something about ourselves. We are living in a time when many of our most compelling public writers sound less like columnists than chroniclers from the edge of an era. At moments like this, I sometimes wonder if we are beginning to produce a new kind of literature. They are sending us messages in bottles. Thanks, Schaefer, the Police, on Icon Radio.

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1: Good afternoon. I'm Casey Kenny. Wait times in the emergency department at Kempfield District Hospital are being impacted by capacity pressures. Katie Hogue, Vice President of Nursing Clinical Services and Chief Nursing Executive at KDH, says they've seen a consistent increase in the number of emergency room visits over the summer, which came to a head over the last 2 weeks. The hospital's currently at 139% capacity for inpatients. Hogue says one of the reasons for the influx is that North Grenville's home to one of the fastest growing populations in eastern Ontario. She adds that while KDH is building up capacity to keep up with more people moving to town, including a new nurse practitioner-led clinic slated to open in early 2027, it takes time for that to happen. Hogue tells the Vista Radio newsroom that they're encouraging people to put their health first and access care through their primary care providers or alternative options if they can.
2: Keep themselves well, to, you know, stay home if they're sick, wash their hands, and generally just take care of their health. See their primary care provider early on if they do feel unwell, to avoid that emergency visit.
1: Hogue stresses that those who find themselves needing to come to the emergency department should still do so. She adds that the situation isn't unique to Kempville, as other hospitals in the region are also experiencing it. Smartphones and kitchen appliances are just some of the items from the U.S. that will be hit by Canadian tariffs. The federal government has revealed details of its plan to target the U.S. with dollar-for-dollar counter-tariffs that will impact around 700 different American products. Tariffs will be imposed on $27.6 billion worth of U.S. imports and vary from 15%, 25%, and 50% depending on the product. The levies will start to be in effect on September 1st. The plan also includes support for Canadian workers and businesses, such as temporary changes to employment insurance. The tariffs come amid an ongoing trade war with U.S. President Donald Trump and his plan to increase tariffs on January 1st on all cars and trucks, both large and small, along with automotive parts and steel. Meanwhile, Leeds, Grenville, Thousand Islands, and Rideau Lakes MPP Steve Clark says we need to be united against the tariff war brought on by Trump. Amid ongoing tensions and both countries announcing tariffs against one another, Clark says everyone, no matter their political stance, has to work together to build the most competitive and resilient economy in the world. He says Ontario Premier Doug Ford and the rest of the Progressive Conservative Party are attracting investment, creating jobs, and protecting families through measures including expanding the eligibility to the Protect Ontario financing program, which provides up to $1 billion in liquidity support in the form of loans to businesses facing tariff-related challenges. Clark tells the Vista Radio newsroom that many are hoping the two countries can eventually come together on a deal, but whether or not that can be done with President Trump remains to be seen.
3: I can't predict the most unpredictable leader in the free world. He's just such a wild card that I couldn't even start to guess what Trump's going to say or tweet or do.
1: Clark adds that it's vital that we all have the same message and not allow the U.S. to bully us. And beloved country music legend Dolly Parton has died. A statement from her publicist says Parton died peacefully at home in Nashville on Tuesday at the age of 80. Parton was among the most beloved personalities in music and beyond, the rare celebrity whose appeal transcended generations, geography, and politics. She wrote hundreds of songs, including classics like Jolene, Coded Many Colors, and I Will Always Love You. Be the first to know. 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

0: B.A. Robertson of Mike and the Mechanics talks about the story behind their hit song, The Living Years.
1: I was with Mike at his house when my father died, and I took the call sitting on the end of the bed of Mike and Angie's in their room. And 12 weeks later, this boy was born. And sadly, a few months after that, Mike called me from America. He was on tour with Genesis to say that his father had also passed away. And a few weeks after that, Harry was born. And I'm Harry's godfather, and Mike is Rory's godfather. And I think what this song does for men of our generation is it encourages us to put our arms around our children, the boys especially, and tell them that we love them and they were proud of them, because I think that's something that Mike and I feel, for all their qualities, maybe our fathers weren't able to do.

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1: Tina Turner on What's Love Got to Do with It.
2: In my case, love has a lot to do with it. I'm sorry. But with the world today, I mean, everything is very fast. And women have changed, and men has changed as well. So I think the song sort of really fit a lot of liberated girls. I mean, they feel like, yeah, that's right, Tina. What does love have to do with it anyway? And I'm going, oh, yeah, that's right. That's what it means. Okay, you know, but in my case, I'm more of a one that I think love has everything to do with everything.

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1: Can you believe it? 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

0: There was a time here in Canada when it rained more than it does today, with that global warming stuff we hear about. When we were both younger, maybe as teens, we may have tuned into American Bandstand on a Saturday morning and saw BJ Thomas sing a song that makes us reach for, well, an umbrella. I looked it up. BJ appeared in January of 1970 on the Ed Sullivan Show, too, to sing this next song. And
1: raindrops are falling on my head.
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3: 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And the Sundance Kid is Robert Redford.
0: Some trivia. BJ performed at the Memorial for Elvis in 1977. He won 5 Grammys and made it to the silver screen for this number one song from Butch Cassidy. Here's Raindrops Keep Falling on My Head now on Icon Radio.

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1: Good afternoon, I'm Casey Kenny. Wait times in the emergency department at Kempfield District Hospital are being impacted by capacity pressures. Katie Hogue, Vice President of Nursing Clinical Services and Chief Nursing Executive at KDH, says they've seen a consistent increase in the number of emergency room visits over the summer, which came to a head over the last 2 weeks. The hospital's currently at 139% capacity for inpatients. Hogue says one of the reasons for the influx is that North Grenville's home to one of the fastest growing populations in eastern Ontario. She adds that while KDH is building up capacity to keep up with more people moving to town, including a new nurse practitioner-led clinic slated to open in early 2027, it takes time for that to happen. Hogue tells the Vista Radio newsroom that they're encouraging people to put their health first and access care through their primary care providers or alternative options if they can.
2: Keep themselves well, to, stay home if they're sick, wash their hands, and generally just take care of their health. See their primary care provider early on if they do feel unwell, to avoid that emergency visit.
1: Hogue stresses that those who find themselves needing to come to the emergency department should still do so. She adds that the situation isn't unique to Kempville, as other hospitals in the region are also experiencing it. Smartphones and kitchen appliances are just some of the items from the U.S. that will be hit by Canadian tariffs. The federal government has revealed details of its plan to target the U.S. with dollar-for-dollar counter-tariffs that will impact around 700 different American products. Tariffs will be imposed on $27.6 billion worth of U.S. imports and vary from 15%, 25%, and 50% depending on the product. The levies will start to be in effect on September 1st. The plan also includes support for Canadian workers and businesses, such as temporary changes to employment insurance. The tariffs come amid an ongoing trade war with U.S. President Donald Trump and his plan to increase tariffs on January 1st on all cars and trucks, both large and small, along with automotive parts and steel. Meanwhile, Leeds, Grenville, Thousand Islands, and Rideau Lakes MPP Steve Clark says we need to be united against the tariff war brought on by Trump. Amid ongoing tensions and both countries announcing tariffs against one another, Clark says everyone, no matter their political stance, has to work together to build the most competitive and resilient economy in the world. He says Ontario Premier Doug Ford and the rest of the Progressive Conservative Party are attracting investment, creating jobs, and protecting families through measures including expanding the eligibility to the Protect Ontario financing program, which provides up to $1 billion in liquidity support in the form of loans to businesses facing tariff-related challenges. Clark tells the Vista Radio newsroom that many are hoping the two countries can eventually come together on a deal, but whether or not that can be done with President Trump remains to be seen.
3: I can't predict the most unpredictable leader in the free world. He's just such a wild card that I couldn't even start to guess what Trump's going to say or tweet or do.
1: Clark adds that it's vital that we all have the same message and not allow the U.S. to bully us. And beloved country music legend Dolly Parton has died. A statement from her publicist says Parton died peacefully at home in Nashville on Tuesday at the age of 80. Parton was among the most beloved personalities in music and beyond, the rare celebrity whose appeal transcended generations, geography, and politics. She wrote hundreds of songs, including classics like Jolene, Coded Many Colors, and I Will Always Love You. Be the first to know. 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

0: History looks back 40 years ago here in 2026. In 1986, Michael Jackson didn't have a hit song. He was between albums recording. A new biopic dropped at the 2026 Grammys for Michael, the movie.
1: The tracks are made. The songs are ready.
0: MJ's journey from his early days with the Jackson 5 to his ascent as a global superstar are all featured in this new film.
2: Different the moment you were born.
0: Stepping into the lead role is Jafar Jackson, Michael's nephew for the flick, in his first performance. The family had a few other stars too, like Janet Jackson, who along with the top producers in the world at the time, had this monster top 40 smash in 1986. Here's When I Think of You on Icon Radio.

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1: Marty Rowe and Dana Williams of Diamond Rio talk about how life changed after their first single launched to number one.
2: Everybody told us we were hoping for top 20 for our first single debut. Top 10 would be fantastic. And when it went number one, yeah, it was cool, you know. Yeah.
3: And it was
2: and really didn't know any different. And I guess lots of new things, you know. Never knew what a meet and greet was until then. And radio stations would be there, and they would have their guest winners and things like that. And of course, you know, starting out, radio visits during the day, stopping by and talking, you know, like we are here, and talking about your new product and who you are and introducing yourself. And
3: you know, it was really, really exciting. Yeah. We had all this new stuff that none of us had ever experienced, you know, going to radio stations and going to television studios like this and playing these big shows with big audiences and with lots of other artists, and then came award shows, and you're just kind of in awe of what's happening to you. And then the first time we won an award, I swear to you, I got up there and we're standing there holding that award, and I honestly felt like my knees were gonna buckle right there and right on that stage.
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1: Fall has a way of making downtown

Sometimes the songs artists don't believe in end up becoming the biggest hits of their careers. Huh, that's exactly what happened with this one from Nick Lowe. In 1979, his new record company suggested he record a song called Cruel to Be Kind for the album. Lowe wasn't exactly thrilled. He didn't really see himself as a pop hitmaker. He was more comfortable writing songs and producing records than chasing the top 40. But the title had a clever twist. It actually came from Shakespeare. In Hamlet, there's a line that says, "I must be cruel only to be kind." Lowe loved the idea that sometimes telling the truth might sting a little, but it's coming from the right place. And musically, he wanted to give it a bit of soul. Nick Lowe was inspired by Harold Melvin and the Blue Notes and that groove of their song The Love I Lost, bringing just a touch of that Philly soul feel into British pop. Well, the record company turned out to be right. 1979, it became Nick Lowe's biggest hit in North America, and one of those songs that just makes you feel the moment it starts. Nick Lowe, Cruel to Be Kind. I'm Brother Jake Edwards on Icon Radio.

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1: Good afternoon, I'm Casey Kenny. Wait times in the emergency department at Kempfield District Hospital are being impacted by capacity pressures. Katie Hoag, Vice President of Nursing Clinical Services and Chief Nursing Executive at KDH, says they've seen a consistent increase in the number of emergency room visits over the summer, which came to a head over the last 2 weeks. The hospital's currently at 139% capacity for inpatients. Hoag says one of the reasons for the influx is that North Grenville's home to one of the fastest growing populations in eastern Ontario. She adds that while KDH is building up capacity to keep up with more people moving to town, including a new nurse practitioner-led clinic slated to open in early 2027, it takes time for that to happen. Hoag tells the Vista Radio newsroom that they're encouraging people to put their health first and access care through their primary care providers or alternative options if they can.
2: Keep themselves well, to, you know, stay home if they're sick, wash their hands, and generally just take care of their health. See their primary care provider early on if they do feel unwell, to avoid that emergency visit.
1: Hoag stresses that those who find themselves needing to come to the emergency department should still do so. She adds that the situation isn't unique to Kempville, as other hospitals in the region are also experiencing it. Smartphones and kitchen appliances are just some of the items from the U.S. that will be hit by Canadian tariffs. The federal government has revealed details of its plan to target the U.S. with dollar-for-dollar counter-tariffs that will impact around 700 different American products. Tariffs will be imposed on $27.6 billion worth of U.S. imports and vary from 15%, 25%, and 50% depending on the product. The levies will start to be in effect on September 1st. The plan also includes supports for Canadian workers and businesses, such as temporary changes to employment insurance. The tariffs come amid an ongoing trade war with U.S. President Donald Trump and his plan to increase tariffs on January 1st on all cars and trucks, both large and small, along with automotive parts and steel. Meanwhile, Leeds, Grenville, Thousand Islands, and Rideau Lakes MPP Steve Clark says we need to be united against the tariff war brought on by Trump. Amid ongoing tensions and both countries announcing tariffs against one another, Clark says everyone, no matter their political stance, has to work together to build the most competitive and resilient economy in the world. He says Ontario Premier Doug Ford and the rest of the Progressive Conservative Party are attracting investment, creating jobs, and protecting families through measures including expanding the eligibility to the Protect Ontario financing program, which provides up to $1 billion in liquidity support in the form of loans to businesses facing tariff-related challenges. Clark tells the Vista Radio newsroom that many are hoping the two countries can eventually come together on a deal, but whether or not that can be done with President Trump remains to be seen.
3: I can't predict the most unpredictable leader in the free world. He's just such a wild card that I couldn't even start to guess what Trump's going to say or tweet or do.
1: Clark adds that it's vital that we all have the same message and not allow the U.S. to bully us. And beloved country music legend Dolly Parton has died. A statement from her publicist says Parton died peacefully at home in Nashville on Tuesday at the age of 80. Parton was among the most beloved personalities in music and beyond, the rare celebrity whose appeal transcended generations, geography, and politics. She wrote hundreds of songs, including classics like Jolene, Coded Many Colors, and I Will Always Love You. Be the first to know. 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

In the summer of 1978, Alicia Bridges released a song that became a star on the dance floor, but it was never supposed to be a disco record. Alicia originally envisioned the track as a gritty Memphis soul number, something close to an Al Green style. She titled it Disco Round. Her producer, Steve Buckingham, altered the title to I Love the Nightlife to protect it from being pigeonholed as disco, with the best chance at widespread radio play. But the song decided what it wanted to be. Once dance club DJ started playing it, the climb up the charts began. Nearly half a year after its release, it peaked at number 5 on Billboard's Hot 100. Icon Radio says, it's time to boogie with Alicia Bridges.

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1: Johnny Cash.
2: 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I don't throw them away, I just put them away, kind of store them, get them out of sight. But I'll get an idea for a song that will gel in my mind for weeks or months, and then one day, just like that, I'll write it. Songwriting is a very strange thing, so far as I'm concerned. It's not something that I can say, next Tuesday morning, I'm going to sit down and write songs. I can't do that. Can't, no way. 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Creative people have to be fed from the divine source. I do. I have to get fed. I have to get filled up in order to pour out.

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Picture this. The early morning hours of August 18th, 1969. A young Canadian guitar slinger stepped onto the stage at Woodstock with a brand new supergroup. Neil Young had just joined Crosby, Stills, and Nash, making this only their second show together. The

Massive crowd didn't even know Neil was coming until he showed up. That night, a Canadian voice helped define one of the most legendary moments in rock history. It also contributed to building Neil Young's band, Crazy Horse, who carved a new grunge sound. Shortly after Woodstock, Neil headed back into the studio and delivered Pure Magic. The result was the classic album Everybody Knows This Is Nowhere, and one of the most beloved songs. With that signature fuzzy guitar riff, the driving rhythm, it captured the raw energy and emotion of that incredible year. A Canadian kid from Winnipeg, giving the world another timeless rock anthem. Here's Neil with Cinnamon Girl.

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0: legendary concert promoter producer Paul Hoven on his promotional stunt for Alice Cooper.
1: I recall a especially notorious concert that I produced in 1975 with Alice Cooper. It was at the Pacific Coliseum, which holds 14,000 people for a concert. I needed about 10,000 bodies to break even. I find out that I've only sold about 7,200 tickets. I'm a long ways away from breaking even. I come up with this scheme to help promote the show and sell more tickets. I've decided I'm going to tell the media that Alice could not get his snake across the border. So we needed a substitute snake for the show on Monday. You bring a snake with you, we'll give you a pair of tickets, and if your snake is chosen to be in the show, you'll get 4 backstage passes to hang out with Alice backstage and be part of the show. 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We ended up with about 12,000 sold seats, and that worked as a promotional gimmick. 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